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2: Lead can be dangerous, especially for young children. 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
3: 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So much so that a vast majority of Rejuvenix patients report a significant improvement with their pain. 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
8: 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She make the people say yeah, yeah.

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What it do, Cap City? It's D.L. Hughley. Got Echo? Lock us in. Just say, Alexa, enable Kiss Richmond Skill. Then when you want Richmond's R&B, just say, Alexa, open Kiss Richmond. Tonight.

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2: 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And it was called Sanders Road. 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
2: Yeah, we didn't have that. 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
2: the holler.
0: Well, she was urban.
3: It's the DL.
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bankers on shoulder, they done turned her over, took a honey pack before they got me solid as a boulder. She said, hit me in the head with it, why gon' be a knot there? 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

0: Hey, what's up, good people? It's Get Up Weekends. I'm Erica Campbell. Thank you for being here. We're about to have a good time, some good conversation, whole lot of laughter, and great gospel music. What up, Griff?
1: Man, what up, E? I am feeling amazing. You know, the Stellar Awards are coming on this weekend, and just in case the people don't know, we came home with another win. Syndicated radio show of the year for 3 years in a row. They call it a three-peat in sports.
0: Come on, ain't God all right? But listen, y'all, also coming up this hour, the Faith Walk. We'll give you the ENG True Hollywood Bible Story. It this week, it's the story of Moses. Part one. Don't judge me. I have a few things that I do. I have these voices. But Grandpa shares joys and concerns.
1: I'm joyful today. I'm out here praying for people. Your Jesus-y ways is rubbing off on me.
0: Yes, come on. It's going to be a good hour. Don't miss it. It's Get Up Weekends with me, Erica Campbell.

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0: shout out. I'm a little concerned that Erica's Jesus-y is rubbing off. So I'm gonna tell you why. So Tawana Sowell, she was at rehab yesterday, so I prayed for her, put her on my prayer list. I went to go get a juice this morning, and Miss Mary from the Centennial Juice Place, I said, "How you doing today?" She said, "Not good." So I said, "What happened?" She said, "I spent all night last night crying because I was diagnosed with a mass." And then I stopped right there. I prayed with her. And at the end, she said, "The good news is her doctor said it could be removed and she'll be fine." And I just told her, the first thing I said was, "You got to trust and obey Erica Jesus. And then you only got to watch positive things. Only let people call you who are rejoicing with you. Keep your ear gates fixed on the Lord." I'm saying all this to her in a juice place that don't hold three people in it. And she said, "Thank you for that, Griff. Thank you for that." And I left. And I came back upstairs and I said to myself, that 6731 is paying off. I don't care what Erica is saying. Now, is somebody in their car right now saying, "Griff, you better preach with people." I know. I'm telling you, it's Erica. You get to say, "Ain't you all right?" Somebody else is saying, "We all going to pray for Miss Mary." Good. You get to say, "Ain't you all right?" But if you like me and you know, I better get some Jesus on me, being on this show for 10 years, winning stellar awards, and talking to Cheryl and Erica and text about everything from my life and my family. It rubs off, and we hope it rub off on you, too. So you get to say, "Ain't he all right?"
1: That's a good witness. That's a good witness.
0: Yes.
2: I love it. I love it. Man, yes. I remember when I started going,
1: right.
2: Way churches than I thought. Listen, but it's good.
1: It's good to realize
2: the thing that you claim to be a part of, you actually know how to bless somebody else. God, man.
0: I had a scripture for it, too. I was so happy.
2: Come on, 6731.
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2: 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What is 1 John 5:14?
0: 1 John 5:14 says, "This is the confidence we have before him. If we ask anything according to his will, he hears us."
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1: Absolutely. It's been an amazing day. 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Let them fall more in love with you. Let them trust you. Let them rest in your word. Let them realize that you are the help, the hope, and the answer, and the strength, and the provision, and everything that we need. We thank you for breath and life in our bodies. Be with us as we go through the rest of this day. Cover us and keep us safe from all hurt, harm, and danger. Keep your arms of protection around your people. In Jesus' name, thank God. Amen.
0: Amen.
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0: better. Because of all the emails and the letters and the phone calls we received of you telling us how you were encouraged from the struggle is over. I decided to ask God to give me another word of encouragement to encourage his people. So I got some old young people. Butterfly praises. Let's encourage someone. 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
1: This song says, God's mercy kept me. 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

come on, hunt somebody next to you, tell them, I was really down. 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

0: 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Hughley Show Weekend Edition. We're all in our places with bright, shining faces.
1: Don't make fun of my face. My face is always shining.
0: Of course. We're going to start things off with what's trending right after LL Cool J and the D.O.

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1: 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Jasmine, can you please tell us what is trending?
2: Target back in the news again, having to issue an apology about this Halloween costume. And here's their apology. I'm sure you've seen it by now. It's
1: see what
2: very
1: Viola
2: offensive.
1: Davis went,
2: she's like, I don't accept their apology. But let me tell you what their apology says. Target says, an apology from us. We pulled an offensive Halloween costume that it should have never been part of our assortment. It is no longer for sale. As a company, we got this wrong, and we are deeply sorry. We know this is especially hurtful to our black guests, team members, and partners. That's all you got?
1: I bet you Jiggy Booze, you'll come here now, huh?
2: Yeah, sure.
1: Like, they thought black people was boycotting, we wouldn't see it.
2: Yeah, stop. Stop it.
1: Wink, wink.
2: Stop it. Big wink, wink.
1: That's when you, when you don't have black people in the boardroom, like, what's wrong with you?
2: Yeah. Well, you know how many people that had to go through?
3: That's what I'm saying. Yeah. They don't have
2: from
3: any,
2: the person who did the printing, the last person who approved the copy and the print, right? Somebody had to say, you
1: not
2: know what?
1: Not one of them was black.
2: Yeah, not one. Mm-hmm. It's like, well, this not looks one. Good. No. Jeremy, you did a good job.
1: I mean, I think it's great.
2: Anyway, also trending.
1: Maybe
2: on
1: get
2: a
1: some,
2: much
1: we could have
2: note.
1: Some of those patty pies.
2: Another hanging. North Carolina, Demetrius Eugene Fleming, 38 years old, was found at home in Roanoke Rapids. He's got 9 kids. And the family, of course, wants answers. And, of course, the authorities are saying, we don't really know what's
4: so
2: going
4: tired.
2: On.
4: Nothing to see
2: know?
4: Here.
2: No. Nothing to see here. No speculation about anything. Just,
1: Mississippi.
2: And we want everybody to relax. Don't jump to conclusions. No, that's always the first thing they say.
1: I'm telling you, I don't know who did it, but I'm guaranteeing you somebody white. I'm telling you.

0: Radio Hugo Show. We're kicking it with Raphael Sadiq.
1: I saw him out at Game of Yoshi's, which is a dope. Mm-hmm. Oakland's so different now. Like, it's wealthy. Mm-hmm. It's like, they clearly... It is the model for gentrification. Like, it is high.
2: Yeah, it's like flowers to the left, ghettos to the right.
1: Yeah, it may.
2: But it's always been like that, though. Like,
1: I saw places that had to cost $1 million.
3: Yeah.
1: In Oakland.
2: Yeah. Well, Piedmont is always, you know, Piedmont is like the Nevada. It's right in the middle of Oakland, but it's not in Oakland.
1: Yeah, at all. You better not come up here if you want to with that. But I'm playing Yoshi's, and he comes, and I don't even know what this had on. I'm like, how did he put together? The texture of your life is definitely in your music.
2: Yeah, that's all. All I could talk about is, like, you know, my stories and everybody's stories. You know, and so people go, like, when I wrote Anniversary, like, who did you write that about? Like, nobody. I just, you know, beautiful relationships I've seen, and, you know, it just Anniversary just popped.

0: up one day and I was just singing. I didn't think about what it was or anything. And then when it came out, they was like, because the line I like in Anniversary was like, you know, I thought I was really like killing it.
1: Right.
0: I was like, damn, I'm like, you know, I was like, Victoria be no secret. The end of the night, I was like, oh, I'm the shit.
1: I've said that before. LA. You are. That pretty. It works. It works.
0: Yeah. It works.
1: You know, the New York Times said that you were in search of a masterpiece, right? And I never would have seen it that way, but I think that everybody always thought you were like a dope artist, but to that point, they had never. It was never. Dang. You were a lot of things. You're Tony, and then Lucy Pearl, but never a thing where you. I mean, everybody knew you work with Prince, everybody,
0: right.
1: But never a thing where you hung your shingle. And I think every dope artist needs that, right?
0: Don't right. Yeah, of course. Yeah, I think that for me, I was in search of just like not destroying the legacy. You know, I felt like my journey of work is it's pretty solid. You know, from work with other people.
1: Sure.
0: So when I go in the studio, I just don't want to come out with something that everybody like, you know, he should have stopped what he was doing. You know, and then if something great comes out of that, then it's, you know, but I was telling somebody, like, my seventh grade talent show at Elmhurst Junior High, I got ready, I prepared for this talent show, I was playing a 45, this song called Peanut Butter, and my whole show was this. I had a record, I play it, the record goes off, I continue to play, and the school goes, oh my God, he could play. Then I played another one, Bites the Dust, and Rapper's Delight, and the school was going nuts. And so, like, I snuck the bass to school because I couldn't take it out of the house. I got caught bringing it home. My mother whooped my ass. But they made me the headliner, right. Which I didn't know what that was at that time, right? So I snuck the bass again back to the school because I had to be in the show.
1: Right.
0: And, you know, I just pretty much killed the whole place. I mean, everybody was going crazy. So they had to lock me up in the office, and you hear all these kids banging, blah, blah, blah, blah, trying to get to me. I'm in seventh grade. It's four talent shows. I was strategic and waited for the last one to win the trophy.
1: Right.
0: That's the only one with the trophy. So they locked me in the office. But to say that, what I'm trying to say is what I felt that day from those people, the screams and the adulation, everything I felt, I've never felt that before.
1: Yeah.
0: After that, that was the biggest thing I ever felt. So
1: some people feel like that with dope.
0: That was the first high. I've never had that again. Everything else, so I say everything else is just extra.
1: Yeah.
2: Wow.
0: My Tony's records, playing with Mick Jagger on the Grammys, felt great. But not at
1: Elmhurst
2: Elementary. Seventh grade.
1: Let me tell you something. It reminds me. I was in a band called Cosmic Energy.
3: Okay. What you
2: play? Don't listen to story, Raphael.
0: No, I got that here. Come on.
1: I was in a band called Cosmic Energy.
4: It's a great story.
0: I like
1: and
0: that.
1: And I was a horrible singer and a horrible performer. And like you, I remember the screams of people banging at the door talking about, kill this don't ever let me. But this is a true story. But she'll tell you, it really was, because, and I was horrible. But when I got on stage, I knew I wanted to be on stage forever.
0: Mm-hmm. Yeah.
1: I
0: and
1: knew,
0: you're good at
1: we
0: it.
1: We had different experiences.
0: Yeah.
1: But I knew I wanted to be on stage.
0: You're good at it. Your political views are amazing. Like, when I watch your show, I'm like, he about to tell the truth to these guys. I'm like, I know if I'm watching you, I'm like, oh, it's about to go down. Like, in some kind of way, he's going to tell you something you don't know or you haven't thought of in this way. You know what I mean? So, like, I can see where you want to be on stage and, like, where you're going. Yeah. I'm like, you're right around the corner for me. Like, when I walked through that glass and I saw you on the screen, I was like, damn, this is real, dude. It's like, Dale Hughley is around the corner from me. Where all this I could just walk around the corner, come sit and watch this.
1: We couldn't fit a lot of in here.
0: I know.
1: There he is, Raphael Sadiq.
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0: Now, what are you talking about?
1: My face is always shiny.
0: Yeah, of course. Remember, now it's good moisturizer. It used to be Vaseline at first. Yep. Now it's good. Remember, black people kids were shiny.
1: My goodness. You might love to feel a minute and swab your face.
0: They were shiny.
2: And your ankles.
0: They would use Vaseline on your face and your pad leather shoe.
2: Yep. Then we got Bougie and got Aquaphor. That's the same thing.
0: Aquaphor. That worked good on tattoos, though.
2: Yeah.
0: But that, boy, let me tell you something. Because we had some drying elements.
2: Oh, yeah.
0: Everything, the water was hard as hell. There wasn't no water softener back then. Maybe you get into the bath and you itch for days.
1: Itchy and ashy.
2: But that's because your mama used to use Comet on the tub, and we would be gritty, so you would get that.
0: Yeah, and black people, you put Comet in the tub and leave it there like seasoning.
1: Yeah. It's got to penetrate all that Vaseline and dirt.
0: You would just leave it in there.

0: Welcome to the stage where we spotlight some of the funniest comedians. Some you know, some you don't. Welcome to the stage, Ron Taylor.
1: These vegans, it'd always be this. Would you eat your pet? That's like eating your pet. Would you eat your pet? They asked me, would you eat your pet? And I'm like, what the f***? What, are you crazy? Would I eat my pet? That don't even make sense. No, I wouldn't eat my pet, you freak. I'd eat your pet. You know what I'm saying? It's about relationships. You know, I don't know your pet. I don't give a f- that thing. But you got a cat? Wonderful. Where's the barbecue sauce? All right, I'll give you an example, right? So I like to have sex with women, right? My mother is a woman. I'm not gonna f my mama, but I'll f your mama.
0: That's the funniest vegan I've ever.
2: Yo mama.
0: More of the D.L. Hughley Show Weekend Edition is coming up. Y'all hang
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0: time to listen to Alibo, the streaming hack warrior.
1: Hello, I'm Selenianami. Hola, me say. Ham. Uh-oh. DL, my home brother.
0: What's that, Alibo?
1: We are in the middle of the August. And you know what this means?
0: What?
1: It is almost time for the kids to go back to school. And no one is more happy about this than the parents. Summer break has them running a 24-hour daycare with no budget, no backup, and a boss who only speaks in, I'm hungry, and he hit me first. Uh-oh. School is the only free babysitter the government still funds. I'm serious. You know, DL, my home brother, I do not have kids. But you know, I am a warrior. If I were to have children, they would be warriors like me. They'd be born already knowing how to change their own diapers. Out of respect, of course. They never cry. They would just stare at the problem until it fixed itself. Their imaginary friends would ask permission before appearing. Uh-oh. And the school bus would pick them up early and thank them for the privilege. Their report cards would say, approved by Alibo. And every teacher would give them an A, just to stay on the safe side. I'm serious. Today's review has nothing to do with going back to the school, but it does have screaming Chija in it. The movie is The End of Oak Street, starring Anne Hathaway and Ewan D. McGregor. Now, in this movie, they play the Platt family. They have a son and a daughter, and they live in a neighborhood that looks like an 80s sitcom. Then, one day, a cosmic event transports the neighborhood to someplace unknown. After the cosmic event, this quiet suburban streets decides it's done with life. The oak trees pack their bags and leave like they're late for a better zip code. The HOA president turns into a raccoon, and the mailman starts delivering packages from next Tuesday. It's like if the Twilight Zone got drunk, lost their bet, and try to direct a Home Depot commercial. And in the ending, the whole street just folds up like a cheap yoga mat and disappears. I'm serious. I haven't felt this level of betrayal since my last relationship. Now, if you're looking for a movie that makes you question both real estate and reality, congratulations. This is a movie for you. I'm serious. I give this movie 2 handbags and 4 bottles of Alibo weed killer. It is so strong, the weeds will apologize before they leave the yard. The only product that kills weeds and their entire bloodline. I'm serious. This is Alibo, your hacking warrior, with the Stream Hacking Movie Video. Hamde salam yanani. Stay safe and healthy. Ham.
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0: Tyler, she's remember she did that that song Water. Then she said she wasn't black.
1: Yeah.
0: And you know what she wasn't in? Yeah. In the green no more.
1: She was
2: dried up.
1: Yes, she did.
0: Water, you're gonna need some water.
1: Well for her.
0: Her next song was called Dehydrate.
2: Drought.
3: Thirsty.
0: Here's a little note from the GED section. So I was struck by another thing that the mayor of New York has done, Mondami. He has started a $1,000 fund for all the children in kindergarten and preschool, right, that they can start a college fund, giving every child that age $1,000. He's also opened a grocery store that was formerly a juvenile detention center. He has also sought and got tips and wages from big corporations that they owe people. He's lower rent, has tried to freeze rent. He has visited, he has swam with people. He's scraped up snow with people, giving them jobs. He's watched the World Cup from jail. He has welcomed the stranger, like he's making sure that ICE comports himself professionally. He has made sure that people seem welcome there. He has made sure that all of the tenets of the Bible, he has enacted. And I'm listening to this kid, El Sayed, out of Michigan, who's running for senator in Michigan. And he was on Fox News with Jesse Waters, and the things he was talking about in terms of reparations, in terms of the things he wanted to do. I will say this. Show me, and I said this before and a lot of people got irritated. Show me, the Muslims are putting Christians to shame. I'm not talking about as a religion in general. I'm talking about, I have noticed that the Muslims in governance are far more concerned about the tenets of Christianity than the people who say they're Christians. Show me one Christian in governance that is leading, that is governing according to his faith. I ain't talking about the fire and brimstone part, the don'ts and the restrictions and what women shouldn't do and who shouldn't be gay. I'm not talking about that. I'm talking about the love and the other things, the looking out for the stranger, the making sure people are fed, the working with the poor, to doing all the things that Christ, show me a Christian in governance or a Jew in governance or a Hindu in governance that is doing what these Muslims are doing. Show me one. I'm telling you, because these people apparently do not care what God they ascribe to. They don't care what book they read. It is all decency and humanity. And I tell you what, there used to be a time when people tried to, and I think even now all you can say, oh, they're Muslim and we should be afraid of them. And they are governing the way that their faith dictates they should. Show me a Christian doing the same thing. Show me one that is opening, that is having conversations about making life easier for their fellow man. Show me, because one of the tenets of any religion, and I don't ascribe to any. I ain't got a dog in this race, but I can just say this: religion and your faith should not be about who you look up to, but it's also about who you look down, who you don't look down on. And he seems to be everything Christians say they are. Everything. And I said this before and I'll say it again. You show me one. Show me one. Anywhere in the country, from governor to mayor to city council, who is governing the way he says he lives. And I said it before and I'll say it again. These two Muslims are putting Christians in governance to shame. That's a little note from the GED section.
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0: about how social media is on fire with a video of two elementary school girls there on the first day of school. They were cussing, giving attitude and a middle finger. Here is a listen.
1: What'd you say?
2: Don't
1: fight. Oh, shit. Walk. Attitude. Ooh. Walk out. Ooh. Attitude. Ooh. Walk out.
3: As a mother, this was her response to the backlash that she was getting for being a bad parent.
4: I didn't want the CBO comment because they didn't want to wear the CBO listening to two safety. When you listen to a gangster, you want to be a gangster. They don't want to be safety. They don't.

0: put the video of two elementary school girls on their first day of school that were cussing, giving attitude, and the middle finger.
1: What'd you say?
2: Don't
1: fuck with me. Oh, shit. Walk. Attitude. Ooh. Walk out. Ooh. Attitude. Ooh. Walk out.
3: As a mother, this was her response to the backlash that she was getting for being a bad parent.
4: Why are you ignoring the T-Bill comment? Because they didn't want to wear the T-Bill listening to Pooh Shiesty. When you listen to a gangster, you want to be a gangster. They don't want to be safety. They don't want to listen to Beethoven on the way to school and go back to sleep.
0: What do you think? We're going to the phones.
5: Too many young people having babies, and young people not raising these babies, so now they're out of control, and we're dealing with this bag. Crazy.
6: It's very simple. Garbage in, garbage out. And I don't mean to be disparaging to the young mother. She it seems like she's a young mother with a young child, but garbage in, garbage out. That's all I got to say.
7: That is definitely contributing to the delinquency of a minor. Because not only is that doing that, you're raising a disrespectful human being. As soon as that child starts disrespecting you, it's something totally different. That child is going to go out into the world with that same attitude. I hate to say this, but it's going to be a school-to-prison pipeline because he's going to have no respect for nobody, period. And he's going to think that's the way the world

0: turn. And the parents of today have no sense of decorum, no modicum of respect for each other, let alone a child. So, yeah, that's delinquency all the way.
1: So, by me being a girl mom, I think that's complete nonsense. I don't let my child listen to that type of music. If she do listen to some music, it's some of our music from back in the 70s and the 80s, something that's going to, you know, give her a little asset to life instead of no asset to life. You see what I'm saying? Because all this rap music, all that rap music, I don't condone that. That's poor parenting.
2: What do you think? We're going to the phones.
3: If I'm not mistaken, I think she heard them sticking up their middle finger. So that's the part where, to me, it's crazy. Them little kids, you teaching them to stick their middle finger up. The walk-off attitude stuff, that stuff you seen on Bring It and stuff, that's whatever. But it's that extra stuff that you was just, they doing too much.
4: I think the lady was wrong. I'll be honest with you. I just think she was wrong. Kids need to know their place. And I don't think the kids have a place listening to Pooh Shiesty. That's just my thought. Now, my kids ain't going to school listening to Pooh Shiesty and cursing early in the morning. What they put in their spirit for the whole day?
5: I am so tired and disgusted with these little hood rats producing more baby hood rats and YNs who have no respect for anything. And then we wonder, Tupac said it in 96, you wonder why they call you because you out here teaching these kids how to have zero accountability, no discipline, no decorum. It's disgusting. I'm so tired of us and how bad we make us look. That woman ought to be, now should she go to jail for it? I mean, that's a stretch. But like you said, she's not helping them. That's what's wrong with women all together. I had a father and six brothers, so I was raised properly. Women have zero accountability and they wonder why they end up in precarious situations and end up baby mama 5 times. This right here, no accountability for your choices and what you do, and then it's the man's fault. Stop it.
6: Well, you know, if we talk like that in front of our parents, they wouldn't be cute. They'd be whooping our... So, you know, what you teach them early is what they're going to come up out of their mouth later. So it's best to not think it's cute and put them in check. Because it might be cute to you, but if they say it to the wrong person, it might be the last thing they say.
2: Junius, what do you think?
7: Man, it's disconcerting to see, but it's no different than what's been going on for a long, long time. I mean, I wouldn't deign to put the mom in the jail or have her arrested for delinquency of a minor, because we've seen videos back in the day of, you know, old white parents, you know, teaching their kids how to hate us.
8: Put their ass in jail too!
7: Yeah, exactly. Yeah. But, hey, look at what we are now. It's... We got new parents teaching their kids to hate us.
2: There we go. See,
7: but it didn't
2: it's Bristol Palin and the Drop. It's the Bristol Palin and Drop Route Show. It's crazy.
7: Yeah, plus then elementary school first day. Yeah, there's plenty of hope and plenty of chances for them to change.
2: As a dropout, I can tell you, at least they're going to school.
7: Hey, at least one of them may have their own radio show. Come on, man.
2: Hey, come on now. That was a little lower than I.
9: 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Hughley Show.
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0: Kingman. He's playing one boy in Jeopardy. Hey, Militant Man, how are you?
1: Hello, my brothers and sisters.
0: Well, you're nice both, though, too.
1: This is Jamal Kingsley, the Militant Man, here to play One Voyage Jeopardy. This is where we read lyrics from artists from the One Voyage cruise, and we will have people guess which artist it is. Today's contestants, of course, our beloved Jasmine Sanders.
2: Yeah. Winner, winner, winner.
1: And our guest contestant, straight from the Congo, Morba. Welcome to the show.
3: Glad to be here.
1: I will get.
0: Hurry up before immigration runs in. We ain't got time for this.
1: Go to ov2026.com and you'll get a list of the artists that perform it. So when I ask you these questions, it might help you out. The first lyrics, Jasmine, are you ready?
2: I think so.
1: Here we go. Walked in this place, surprised to see a big girl getting busy, just rocking to the go-go beat.
2: Yeah, I know it.
1: Who is it?
2: EU.
1: Congratulations.
0: Who was it?
2: EU.
0: I could have done that last week. You didn't have no easy ass questions like that. Damn, all that.
1: Morba, are you ready?
3: I think.
1: Here are your lyrics. That's why I keep hitting them with this grammar, letting N-words know that I'm the real mama jamma. Straight to the head, like a chronic sack. I passed the mic, and yo, I passed it back.
2: Come on, you know that.
3: I don't. Oh, God.
0: Now say it in Congolese. Now do the...
3: No, I'm...
1: It's the brat, Functified.
4: That's why I keep hitting them with this grammar, letting all y'all know that I'm the real mama jamma. Straight to the head like a chronic sack. I passed the mic to the brat, and yo, I passed it back.
0: Oh, yeah.
1: All right, last one.
0: Functified.
1: Yeah. All right, this is the last one. It should be easy. Whoever knows it, jump in. There were many others after you. Quite a few one-night stands. Some of their names I can't remember.
0: Is that Dave Hollister?
1: Congratulations! Ding, ding, ding, ding, ding. Yeah.

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1: It's the D.L. Hughley Show.
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0: All right, that's going to do it for us.
1: Yep.
0: I want to say give a sincere heartfelt condolences to Michael Wright, who was on the Five Heartbeats.
2: Yes.
1: Oh, that's right.
0: Just because I had 4-5 to me, I'm an alcoholic. A great, great actor. Great actor. And also Dolly Parton.
1: Yeah.
0: Dolly Parton was an angel.
2: Yes, yeah. Definitely.
0: She was an angel, and she was just a human. You know that Trump tried to give her the Medal of Freedom. She wouldn't take it. Twice.
1: Yeah, she sure wouldn't.
0: Like, I don't need nothing from you.
1: Not at all. And Tim Curry.
0: And Tim Curry, yes. Well, yeah. I remember him in remember Congo. I have waited all my life for the Lord. Remember that, Skip? Mm-hmm. Remember that?
2: Yep.
0: Remember they found the lost city of...
2: Yeah.
1: What was it, Boomba? I don't know.
2: Yeah, he ain't make it out, I know. Yeah,
0: I have waited all my life. I have waited all my life.
1: Okay, we get it. Shoot. We understand
0: right,
1: what you
0: right.
1: said.
0: I'm at the Boston City Winery, so come check me out if you take a listen. Jasmine Sanders, what are you going to get into, pray tell, this week?
1: My cousin is coming in town, so I'm excited. My cousin Marlene. We grew up together in Tennessee. She is incredible. She is a lobbyist. but she now lives in the Carolinas with her husband, her Nigerian husband.
0: Oh, don't say Nigerian. To say he's from Asheville.
1: He's from Asheville, don't North Carolina.
0: Nope. Skip, my man Cheatham, what you learn? What you got going today?
2: They always say, you know, the death comes in threes, but now we got four, man. We have Michael Wright, and we have Hayden Panettiere, and Dolly Parton, and Tim Curry, all like back to back to back. Mm-hmm. Unfortunate.
0: Well, that's going to do it for us, ladies and gentlemen. That's all I got. I'm thank you for tuning in.
1: You empty?
0: 6 days a week.
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1: It's checking.
0: 6 days with got me working.
1: Day and night.
0: So hope you have a great, safe week. It's the DL Hughley Show Weekend Edition.
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0: So you know what that means. I'm talking celebrity gossip, famous birthdays, my unpopular opinion, and so much more. So you the good people of Kiss FM Nation got to stay locked in with me till 3 o'clock, okay? But now that the show rundown is over, let me let you know what's on the way. We got Destiny's Child, then after that, a little Tupac, and so much more. 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
17: I wanna let you know I'm proud, let you know that I admire what you do. 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

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I get around. 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

Y'all heard the boy Tupac. That's I get around on Kiss FM 99.3 105.7. It's a straight license to DMV. And on the way, I got details about the One Voyage complete package. So stay locked in with me. But right now, let's get to one of my favorites, that Wanna Do remix.

0: 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Now, that's from Rick Ross and T.I. to Eric Benet and Keith Sweat with Ricky Smiley and D.L. Hughley. One Voyage 2026 got something for everybody. 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But now that the details are taken care of, Drew Hill is on the way. Then after that, we got some Lauryn Hill. We got some more SWV. 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

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It is your favorite little sister, Danny B. And on the way, it's Famous Birthdays. We shouting out them Virgos. But right now, let's keep it going. It's Tender Love, Force MDs.

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0: 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It is your favorite little sister, Danny B. And it's my favorite part of the show where we get to them birthdays. And understand it's Virgo season, so we're sending a big happy birthday to the money man himself, Warren Buffett, is 95. And rapper Mano is 52. Happy birthday, everybody. 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

0: 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That's They Don't Know on Kiss FM 99.3 and 105.7. It is your favorite little sister, Danny B, and my time with you is about to come to an end. But before I slide, if you want a live shout out, you want to shout out your homeboys, your homegirls, whomever you like, kissrichmond.com. Just comment under my post and I promise I got you, okay? But don't go too far from whatever listening device you're on right now because the party's still going. Michael Jackson is on the way. Then after that, we got a little bit of Nelly and Kelly. So stay close. 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
3: the holler.
4: She was urban.
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0: 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It is your favorite little sister, Danny B. And my time with you has officially come to an end. But I promise I'm going to tap back in with you next Sunday, 12 to 3. So lock in with me as well. Also, make sure you follow me on Instagram at underscore Danny. That's at underscore D-A-N-Y underscore B. And I know it's Sunday. You just leaving church. You might be on your way to your big mama's house for dinner. Whatever the situation may be, just be safe. Be smart about it. Make it home to your families. And never forget that if nobody else in the world told you today, your favorite little sister, Danny B, loves you, okay? Bye.
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got nothing on me. I'm less than 5'1", 100 pounds of fun. I like sophisticated funk. I live on Don Perignon, heavy off in the mignon. 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Some they call me Vanilla Cha. 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

City is D.L. Hughley. Got Echo? Lock us in. Just say, Alexa, enable Kiss Richmond skill. Then when you want Richmond's R&B, just say, Alexa, open Kiss Richmond.

0: 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That's my man Charlie Wilson, Johnny Gill. Ain't no stopping us. KJ, ain't no stopping me on this Sunday afternoon. Stick around, of course, more music right around the corner. All you got to do is keep it locked where you got it, right here on Kiss FM.
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0: KJ hanging out with you. A beautiful Sunday afternoon. Kiss Lines wide open 345. Keep it locked where you got it right here on Kiss.
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5: 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But sometimes, human nature keeps us in our comfort zone, even when it means remaining living in pain. 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Today, and there's a good chance we could be seeing you tomorrow.
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0: 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Lauryn Hill, Nothing Even Matters. KJ hanging out on a beautiful Sunday afternoon. Stick around, more music on the way. You keep it locked where you got it, right here on Kiss.
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0: 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Escape just kicking it on a Sunday afternoon. 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

0: It's Lovin' R&B with KG Smooth. We keep adding the stars to the One Voyage 2026 cruise. 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